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99.9 The Hawk and the Sunday Night Alt Vault. If you ever saw the music video for that one from All American Rejects, that was filmed right here in the Lehigh Valley at Dorney Park. And then, of course, they are adding in all of those post secrets from the site, post secrets from fans. Some of them were silly, some of them were deep emotional revelations. But it's always worth a rewatch. Here's Susie Marie and the Banshees, Kiss Them For Me on 99.9 The Hawk.

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7: Tara with the T. Okay, I'm going to give you three questions. 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
7: What do you try to catch with a fishing pole?
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9: Oh my God. 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Nice job, Tara.
7: That's got to be a fish to catch a watermelon with a fishing pole.
9: Tara, you got that 5-pack of scratch-off tickets. 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
8: Thank you.

0: 99.9 The Hawk with Led Zeppelin. Happy Monday morning. We're back at it. Doesn't look like a great day, but it should be. Sun's coming out later and getting up to 74.
1: So Steve Martin and Martin Short are coming back to Wind Creek Event Center. And we got a stack of tickets for the Mindbender about 10 minutes away. In the meantime, Bob's here with trending.
2: This is not headline news. The Pentagon released classified UFO files. Amongst the revelations, E.T. was on Epstein's plane. The Americans on board the Hantavirus cruise ship will quarantine in Nebraska, which now will be even more of a flyover state. Students at Harvard are dealing with stress by signing up to get punched in the face. America, where even smart kids are idiots.
3: Ow!
2: The most popular first names for babies are Olivia and Liam. The most popular last names are Musk and Cannon. And a Florida Taco Bell worker shot at customers putting soda in water cups. Other Taco Bell customers were making a run for the exits. This is not headline news.
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14: 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No problems on 22 or 78. 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
1: 6:38 on the Rave with Rick and Dave. Welcome to Monday, gang. A little cloudy out there right now. Supposed to be a sun-cloud mixture. Minute chance of a shower in 74.
0: And coming up, we got the morning mind bender for you, as always. And this week, a great prize, two Martins. Steve Martin and Martin Short coming to Wind Creek Event Center. You can be there. Just figure out the Mindy up next.
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3: All right, here's your question for Monday. You can do this in every state except one. 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You can do this in every state except one state. 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

0: Not that bad, huh?
1: No, kind of like Jeff Lynne, ELO vibes a little bit.
0: I love Ringo's drumming. Because I remember in a recent interview, Ringo goes, man, I'm the world's greatest drummer ever. And I'm like, well.
1: Was he trolling?
0: I don't know. But, you know, he's got that one rhythmic style.
1: He's very good at timekeeping. Chops.
0: Neil Peart?
1: Yeah, no. Neil Peart he is not. But, yes, very good. Good feel. Good feel drummer, but. I could play circles around him if we're soloing. Come on.
0: There's Patty can play circles around him.
1: I believe it.
0: Are you kidding me? The Boys of Dungeon Lane comes out at the end of the month, by the way, gang.
1: All righty. And once again, we want to get you qualified, but this time it's something brand new we got going for you. John Mellencamp at the Rock and Roll Hall of Fame. You can be there. Just text the national keyword Jack. J-A-C-K, Jack, is what you send to 95819. Once again, the keyword today is Jack. Send it to 95819, and you'll be qualified to see Mellencamp at the Hall from 99.9
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1: Here's three things you need to know from 69 News and WFMZ.com. Iranian media is reporting the country has sent its response to the United States' latest ceasefire proposal to Pakistani mediators. President Trump called it unacceptable but did not elaborate. The U.S. has shared a proposal to end the war, reopen the Strait of Hormuz, and address Iran's nuclear program. Meanwhile, Iran's new supreme leader reportedly issued new military orders, and a drone sparked a fire on a ship off Qatar, while the United Arab Emirates and Kuwait reported drones entering their airspace. We are just over a week out from the Pennsylvania primary election. If you plan to vote by mail or by civilian absentee ballot, you need to apply by tomorrow. Those who are mailing in their ballots will also need to send them back soon, as they need to be received by the county elections office by Election Day. The primary election is on May 19th. In sports, the Sixers season came to a close after the Knicks beat them 144-114. The Phillies shut out Colorado 6-0, and the Yankees and Mets both lost in baseball. And those are three things you need to know from 69 News and WFMZ.com on 99.9 The Hawk, also streaming free on the 99.9 The Hawk app.
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11: 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No problems on 22 or 78. 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I'm Christy O'Brien.
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0: Hi, good morning. Welcome back to the Bump and Grind. It's Monday with Rick and Dave on the Rave 710. It's going to be clouds, hopefully some sun at one point, high 64.
9: And this week we snagged some Ann Wilson tickets to hand out. She's going to be at Wind Creek Event Center Friday, October 2nd. 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Coming up next.
3: Waking up with them is magical. But Siegfried and Roy aren't around anymore. So here's Rick and Dave, the Morning Rave.
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0: 99.9 The Hawk with Fleetwood Mac on a Monday morning. Sun's starting to peak out now. Should stay there throughout the day and get up to 64 degrees.
1: So we're talking about the fact over the weekend I had a two sessions of hiccups. Late Saturday night and then into Sunday morning they started again. And I tried everything, every old school remedy that I know. And nothing worked. Absolutely nothing worked. And it was driving me and Nurse Patty absolutely batty. So I'm asking you, do you have something that I've never heard of? You have anything on the text line?
0: Yeah, text board's starting to light up here. A couple people are mentioning the spoonful of peanut butter, and my sister actually just texted me and
1: really?
0: Said that's what she does with her son.
1: Murphy kicked my ass. That's his treat.
0: He'd be a big fan of that, actually.
1: Yes.
0: Just gotta share the wealth. And someone here texted and said, I used to get them loud when I was in school, and a teacher made me stand face towards the wall with my arms stretched out, breathing in slowly, in and out, slowly. He says he thought the teacher was doing it just because he was mad at him and hated him as a student, but it actually worked.
1: Yeah.
0: It actually worked.
1: Well, because it's a diaphragm thing. I get it.
0: Yeah.
1: You know, but the spasming of it is just driving me absolutely crazy.
0: Yeah, you got to find something because this could come back easily. We don't need it on the air. Trust me. That would be a nightmare.
1: Can you imagine?
0: Oh, my God. Ah! I'd be getting so frustrated.
1: They'd be lined up like like Frankenstein outside the studio here.
0: Rick, go home. I got this. It's a solo show today.
1: So what do you think?
2: Yes, I do, my friend. And it works every time.
1: And what is it?
2: You get it. Mouthful of water, you hold your breath, you hold your ears, close your eyes, and swallow. It works every time.
0: Hey, the Hawk, you got a hiccups cure for Rick.
3: I do. And actually, another listener just mentioned it about drinking a glass of water upside down.
1: Yeah, I can't.
3: Works every time for me.
1: Yeah, I can't get upside down, though, man. I can try. I'll probably drown.
3: Yeah, you just kind of... I hope not.
0: You can lay on the bed.
3: Bring from the far edge of the glass.
0: You could lay on the bed and like tilt your head back, like on your back.
1: Yeah.
0: You know, that simulates upside
1: down.
0: Well,
1: that'd be like Patty waterboarding me on a Friday, so.
0: She just perked up. She likes this. Hey, the Hawk, you got a hiccups remedy?
4: I do. So this is kind of like a three-part thing. Take a mouthful of water, hold it in your mouth, tilt your head back, pull your

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off of one of the best-selling albums in history, 22 times platinum, Cracked Rearview. Yeah, it's Hootie on the Hawk. Dave with you on a Monday morning. And got some Tears for Fears for you right now as we go commercial-free on the Hawk.

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0: 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I'm Jenna Clay, and it's time to announce today's Hawk Workforce Warrior. 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
0: Some sun today, highs in the mid-60s, getting down to the low 40s overnight. Tomorrow, sunshine, highs again in the mid-60s. With or without you on The Hawk, 99.9.

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0: 99.9 The Hawk. I'm Jenna Clay, and there are some good things about getting older, apparently. Most Americans say they don't feel truly happiest until their early 50s. Researchers asked older adults to look back on their lives and name when they felt the most satisfied, and on average, people said 52. That's very specific. The survey suggests that's when many people finally feel more stable, stronger relationships, more career security, enough money to enjoy life a little more. The happiest age, though, depending on where people lived, people in Maryland and Mississippi peaked at 37. People in California and New York said closer to 57. But about 75% of people said they would choose love over wealth if they were forced to pick. Friendships and personal relationships ranked as the biggest source of happiness, followed by health, romantic partners, careers, and homes. Wait, where did pets fall? Oh, I guess that's just the unspoken true number one.
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0: Some sun today, highs in the mid-60s, getting down to the low 40s tonight. Tomorrow, more of the same, sunshine, highs in the mid-60s. Rick Springfield on The Hawk.

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1: For the most part, things are looking good this afternoon. 22 westbound, seeing the usual delays at Airport Road. 22 eastbound, stopped traffic approaching 33. 33 northbound, usual delays at 22. No problems on 78 or 309. We're looking good on the turnpike. If you see a traffic problem, call our toll-free tip line, 855-ROAD-TIP. 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

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Man, where is time going? Month of May, getting into the middle of it too. Wild. But we're having nothing but a good time. That's probably why the time's going by so fast. It's Poison on The Hawk.

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